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2: All right, my friends, next time you're heading to the grocery store, do your budgeting ahead of time, not while you're strolling the aisles. It turns out about 1 in 3 U.S. households shop on a budget, and 78% of those budget shoppers try to track how much their groceries will cost while they're in the store shopping. I make this mistake. But researchers from Cornell University say trying to calculate the cost of groceries on the fly is not a very good idea. The harder shoppers try to estimate the cost as they go, the worse they do, overspending by as much as 19%. So what is the best way to figure things out as you roll through your grocery store? Round up. Researchers found that the most accurate shoppers rounded up to the nearest dollar. When people don't round up, it leads to an unpleasant surprise once they get to the register.
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1: For my health and wellness files, I'm liking this, and I'm sure all of the folks at the Intelligence for Life studios are going to be asking for it. Just like workers are required to take 15-minute breaks and a lunch hour, soon we are betting there will be workplace-mandated nap time because research proves it will help employees be more productive. So a University of Michigan study found that power naps during the workday will help reduce frustration, decrease impulsive behavior, and increase workplace safety. And best of all, it costs businesses nothing.
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1: Coming up in just a moment, could sweating with strangers be the newest way to make friends? In a moment, I'll tell you about the latest trend. It's social saunas.

0: I'm John Tesh. We always have the latest information on our website, 105theriver.ca. So why is it that our waistlines grow in our 40s, 50s, and beyond, even if we don't change how we eat or how we exercise? So it turns out there's a scientific reason behind the dreaded middle age spread. Researchers discovered a brand new type of fat-producing cell that shows up only in middle age. They're called CPA cells, and they act like fat factories, multiplying like crazy and building belly fat regardless of diet or exercise. In one study, 80% of belly fat in middle-aged mice came from these newly made fat cells, and those same cells are in humans. Even worse, when scientists transplanted CPA cells into young mice, the young mice started packing on belly fat too. It's because CPA cells are programmed to grow fat no matter what. But there is hope. Researchers also identified a specific receptor that helps trigger this fat cell frenzy. When they blocked it, the fat cells stopped multiplying. So if you're dealing with the dreaded middle-aged spread and nothing has changed with your diet and lifestyle, it's not your fault. Middle-aged weight gain is biological, and soon we may have a way to fight it at the source. But until then, focus on smaller portions and weight training to boost your metabolism, and I'll have an update soon.
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1: All right, here we go. Rick D's heading for number one this week. Taylor Swift sat on a seat that cost $85 at a basketball game for the New York Knicks. And next thing you know, it was sold in auction. How much did Taylor Swift's seat sell for? It's in the middle of
2: D's sleeve.
1: We're setting records, too, with Olivia Dean. There's so much going on. I can't wait to have you win on the Countdown Challenge. 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

From King Street to the Lakeshore, the Global Party is officially rocking Lake Ontario. Fans from every corner of the planet are converging on Toronto and beyond. 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
1: Well, look at this. Millennials apparently don't want to wait until they are senior citizens to live like retirees, so they're moving into communities to enjoy their leisure time. According to Business Insider, this is fascinating. They want golf, they want tennis, they want pools, and they want pickleball. And millennials don't care if all their neighbors are retirees. They don't want to put off living the good life. They want to enjoy life now. For example, do you remember the movie Cocoon? It was filmed in St. Petersburg, Florida, which used to be regarded as a retirement community. Well, now it's a hot spot for millennials. So it's not just older folks playing golf and shuffleboard. Younger people are playing with them. As far as real estate, Realtor.com says this year, homes with access to a golf course get nearly 5% more views than a typical listing. Wow.
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I hope you'll spend part of your evening with me for great information and Niagara's best music. 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

0: 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It's John Tesh Radio Show. It's intelligence for your health. You know, we talk a lot about the benefits of intermittent fasting. It can, we now know, reduce inflammation, help prevent heart disease, increase longevity, and help you lose weight. But a new study says it doesn't matter when you do it. Johns Hopkins scientists said the magic of intermittent fasting comes from calorie restriction, not the timing of it. They gave study subjects the same foods, but half of them could only eat between 8 a.m. and 3 p.m. Another group could only eat between noon and 7 p.m., and both groups lost exactly the same amount of weight. So the key is to restrict your eating to a set window and restrict your calories, and you will lose weight no matter what time you do it.
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0: And coming up, I have a new reason to sit up straight. It's not your mom yelling at you either. I'll explain why the way you're sitting right now could be the reason you're achy, bloated, and exhausted.
2: 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Don't think that I'll be a saint. But I might go down to the river. 'Cause the way that the sky opens up.

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1: Of course, you've heard an apple a day keeps the doctor away, but experts are now saying the fruit we should be eating every day is blueberries. The American Journal of Clinical Nutrition saying that eating just one cup of blueberries a day can cut your risk of cardiovascular disease by up to 15%. Researchers say the credit goes to plant pigments called anthocyanins. They're antioxidants that give blueberries their deep blue color and their power to improve blood vessel function. So what happened in this study when people added a cup of blueberries to their daily diet? Improved blood flow. That's what. Less stiffness in the arteries and a noticeable drop in their risk for heart disease. So if you're looking for a simple and delicious way to support your heart, blueberries are where it's at.
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They say Toronto speaks over 100 different languages, but for the next few weeks, Toronto only speaks one. It is the beautiful game on the world's biggest stage, and you are locked on to the station blasting it loud and proud. 105.1 The River.

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4: All right, here we go. Rigney's heading for number one this week. Taylor Swift sat on a seat that cost $85 at a basketball game for the New York Knicks. And next thing you know, it was sold in auction. How much did Taylor

0: With Olivia Dean, there's so much going on. I can't wait to have you win on the Countdown Challenge. Rick Dees heading for number one this week, starting every Saturday afternoon, 2 p.m. on 105.1 The River.
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1: 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But on the other hand, there's a lot of people we don't want to see in shorts. 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

Ever frantically look all over the place for your phone only to realize you're holding it? Yeah, we get it. That's what we're here for. Great music to get you through another one of those days. 105.1 The River.

0: This is 105.1 The River, playing Niagara's best music. All right, my intelligent friends, next time you're feeling stressed or overwhelmed or anxious, adopt this body language. Sit with your hands on your knees, palms facing up, shoulders down, belly relaxed, feet flat on the floor. That comes from clinical psychologist Dr. Laura Fielding. Laura says it's a body position you'd never adopt if you were in real danger because it leaves you too exposed. Because of that, that posture sends a safety signal throughout the body. So the next time you're stressed, sit that way for as long as you can to suppress the urge to react in an unproductive way. Again, you sit with your hands on your knees, palms facing up, shoulders down, belly relaxed, feet flat on the floor.
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We love our hockey, but right now it is time to trade in the sticks for the boots. The Global 90 Minutes have taken over the TO, and we are bringing you the front row energy blasting all the way from Niagara on 105.1 The River.

0: Whether you're hitting the gym or heading into the office, thank you for choosing the station that builds a better you. 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
1: Let's take a moment here and talk about anger. You know, venting when you're angry may feel good in the moment, but Ohio State University finds that when we're frustrated, venting and blowing off steam will not resolve our anger. In an analysis of 10,000 people, researchers found that deep breathing was the most effective way to dial down anger. It's because venting, throwing things, or even hitting a punching bag, they end up being counterproductive. They increase physiological arousal, which intensifies feelings of anger, but deep breathing slows your heart rate and widens your blood vessels, lowering

Niagara's ultimate. Niagara's greatest. We're going up, up, up, it's our moment. 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

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Wait a minute, that didn't come out right. Leave us on, don't turn us off. Why sleep when the best music is playing? 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

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I'm John Tesh, and if you're looking for something to do in the Niagara area, we always have the latest information on our website. 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
1: Canada is on the world stage. 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Keep it locked right here as we echo the chants of a city making soccer history with 105.1 The River.

0: eyes on the road and mind on your goals. Thanks for letting us ride shotgun this morning with Niagara's best music and intelligence for your life. I'm John Tesh on 105.1 The River. Alrighty, let's talk about secrets here on the John Tesh Radio Show. Did you know keeping a secret, even if it's somebody else's, can create a lot of stress in your body, inflammation even? And trying to keep something confidential can chip away at your willpower to the point that you give in other areas. For example, let's say a coworker told you who was going to get fired and asked you not to say anything. Just keeping that secret, the experts say, can make you have less self-control in other areas, like when it comes to eating. You may binge eat because you're using all your self-control to keep the secret. See how that works? Keeping secrets also diminishes our stamina, so we have less energy. Secrets, that's horrible. Secrets make us anxious. They reduce our productivity. So maybe next time somebody says, hey, can you keep a secret? Just say, no, I can't.
1: Now that's intelligence for your life.
0: Just ahead, the cure for the blues is something that I eat every day. We'll have it for you next.

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0: No matter what you're doing this morning, we appreciate you listening to the station that plays Niagara's best music and provides intelligence for your life. This is 105.1 The River. Before your next job interview, I have some need-to-know intel to share with you. Simply Hired surveyed 1,000 hiring managers, and these are the behaviors they viewed most negatively. First, having unrealistic expectations about salary, and then using poor grammar to turn off for 84% of hiring managers. Bad-mouthing a former boss or company is a no-no. Not being prepared for the interview, of course. Whining, whether it's about not having a job or how hard it was to find parking or any gripe. And here it is, the number one turnoff for hiring managers is when people are late for the interview. That's an issue for 93% of hiring managers. You'll be more likely to land the job if you do none of those things.
1: Intelligence for your life.

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1: We now know that you and I can use art to improve our mental health. It's been used as a form of therapy since World War II, when soldiers returned from the battle. They painted, they drew, they sculpted to help process what they'd experienced in war. And here's how to tap into your creative side using this. Try the three drawing technique. Now, this comes from psychiatrist Dr. James Gordon. To start, you do this. You quickly draw yourself. Don't overthink it. Stick figures are fine. Draw yourself. That's the first drawing. The second drawing should show you with your biggest problem. And then the third drawing should show you after your problem has been solved. So this exercise is meant to give people a sense of control over their lives. Amazing. You can also try adult coloring books. We're always talking about that. The Cleveland Clinic found that coloring within the lines of an intricate pattern was a good way to reduce anxiety. It can help people tune out distractions and stay in the moment.
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0: 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I'm John Tesh, and this is 105.1 The River.
1: I want to talk to Gib about this because we both have tattoos. Today, we know that 1 in 4 people now have tattoos in North America. Researchers have found a downside, though, to getting ink you may not have considered before. It signals you're potentially impulsive and reckless. This is according to new research in the Journal of Economic Behavior and Organization. For the study, researchers set up a game where each participant was guaranteed to make some money. The catch was participants could either cash out and get a little money right then and there or wait and make more money over time, depending on how long they were willing to wait. The result, people with no tattoos consistently waited the longest and made the most money, while those with tattoos consistently cashed out the earliest and made the least amount of money. Researchers say this is perhaps a sign of higher impulsivity, which means, of course, you're more likely to make snap decisions and maybe not consider the full consequences of your actions. That may be why 1 in 3 people with tattoos end up regretting them.
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3: Oh, boy.

There's Sabrina Carpenter, 105.1 The River. Good morning. Good morning. I'm Mike Allen. Just trying to make sense of these gas prices this morning because it's down quite a bit. Down quite a bit. I saw $1.49 last night, and did I fill up? No, of course not. I'm on like fumes, and I went, yeah, I'll get that later. But $1.54 this morning, and according to, let's see, I'm checking my sources here, the Inside Halton newspaper says Ontario gas prices continuing down a little bit more on Thursday. And then Friday, Dan McTagg says they're going back up. Free fall is ending Friday. Friday. Isn't that when the U.S. and Iran signed the deal? Isn't that supposed to be good? I saw the price of oil is below $80. $77. So if that keeps going on, maybe even cheaper. Maybe we'll see $1. I predict by September, we'll be down in the $1.20s. Calling it right now. Little windy today. Got a wind warning from Environment Canada. Let's see, 18 degrees, high of 21. Just a slight chance of showers today. Going to feel like 26 with the humidity. But let's see, wind gusts. Let's see what they're saying. Southwesterly winds gusting 70 to 90 kilometers an hour. This evening into, that was what? So Thursday afternoon. There we go. So keep that in mind. If it's your recycling day, things could be blown around. You probably had that where you're driving down the street and all of a sudden somebody's blue recycling bin right there in the middle of the road. It's like, oh, crud. Don't want to hit that. Here is Marshmello and the Jonas Brothers, 105.1 The River.

0: There's Vance Joy and Riptide 545. I'm Mike Allen. Was up on the roof of our building yesterday watching the snowbirds. Did you see that? When I see the snowbird, they were a bit late. That's all I'm saying. Like, yeah, I had a Zoom meeting that I was on, and they scheduled the Zoom meeting for 2:30. Said, I can't be there. Snowbirds. They're flying over Niagara for the last time for, you know, till who knows when, 2030. They were like, go ahead. And then I think it was about 2:35, 2:36, about, like, Michelle goes, there they are, and I gotta defer to Chris Farley when you see that.
1: I swear I've seen a lot of stuff in my life, but that was awesome.
0: Yeah, that was cool. They had the big plane in front. I think that was the B-25 Mitchell. The Lancaster, they couldn't get it working. They could. You know, it's an old plane. You know, what are you going to do? It's, you know, sometimes doesn't work. So the Snowbirds will finish out the season. And then that's it. They get replaced by a Swiss-made turboprop, but those won't be ready till 2030. But if you saw it yesterday, yeah, it was great. Just a wave. I'm sure they saw me there on the roof. You know, good luck in the future. Here's Olivia Rodrigo on Niagara's Best Music, 105.1 The River.

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There's the Imagine Dragons, 5:56, four more minutes before the alarm goes off, and you probably officially have to get up. It's a big day today for Canadian soccer. Our team captain, Alphonso Davies, cleared to play against Qatar tonight, 6 o'clock. And I'll be at Doc McGilligan's on Lundy's Lane in Niagara Falls there, starting at 3, getting us tuned up for the game, if you know what I mean. So it'll be fun. Hope to see you there. I'll be handing out some swag. News, traffic, we got it all coming up for you. We'll get you caught up in what you missed, what's going on, what's coming up after Meghan Trainor. Still don't care. 105.1 The River. You can say-

0: traffic.
1: Good morning. It remains to be a collision and closure free drive to kickstart your morning commute. Not spotting anything major on the go as you're heading out along the QEW, both Toronto bound and Fort Erie bound. The 406 looking good as well. And no problems out on 58 in either direction. Having a look at our in-town routes so far, so good in terms of problems as well. At the border into and out of the U.S., no major slowdowns currently. 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Today with the latest traffic, I'm Samantha Diaz.
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2: Good morning, I'm Wendy Gray. Most experts doubt the U.S. would suddenly leave the CUSMA trade agreement, despite President Donald Trump's comments suggesting otherwise yesterday. Trump told reporters after the G7 summit in France that he would rather not have the Canada-U.S.-Mexico agreement in place. Christopher Sands with Johns Hopkins University says CUSMA's July 1st date is a milestone, not a deadline, for each of the three countries to indicate whether they want to renew the pact for 16 more years, withdraw from it entirely, or do neither. Damage could reach $2 million after a fire at the Foodland grocery store on Dock Street in Chippewa Monday night. Niagara Falls Chief Fire Prevention Officer Ben Trendle says it'll be closed for an undetermined amount of time. He adds it started on the roof where some work was being done.
3: In a lot of commercial roofing applications, heating sources are used to heat tar and other roofing materials to make sure they adhere properly, and it's our belief that that is what generated or caused this fire.
2: He says damage estimates include the loss of business while it's closed. A reminder from Niagara Parks Police to stay vigilant and aware of surroundings after two people were caught pickpocketing. Police say on Saturday an elderly man was waiting in line at the zip line in Queen Victoria Park when he realized he was robbed. On Sunday, plainclothes police officers watched as two suspects tried to take a woman's wallet. They arrested a pair from Quebec. Taking a quick look at sports, the Blue Jays blanked the Red Sox 3-0. The region is under a yellow warning for wind, cloudy with showers and a risk of a thunderstorm today, wind gusting to 90 kilometers an hour, the high 23. For more details on these and other local stories, check out 105theriver.ca.
0: 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CJED Niagara.

0: Niagara's best music, Somber. Homewrecker, 608. I'm Mike Allen, 19 degrees. It was a little rainy this morning, but I think it's just a slight chance of showers now throughout the day and a high of 21, and humidity is going to bump that up a few degrees. What are we at, 92%? Could have worn the shorts today. That would have been a better plan. June 18th, 1905. The wooden chair you see up at the cottage, the Muskoka chair, was introduced. The Adirondack chair is a little bit different. It's higher off the ground and wider. They're not cheap, though. You know, the authentic one's $300-$400. 40-year warranty. 40 years. Can you imagine, like, 30 years later? It's falling apart. Like, where do you take it back? Plastic ones are $22.95. I think that's what we all got. But you got to be careful. Bit of a wind warning today, so you don't want those blowing around your yard. One of the Beatles is 84, Sir Paul McCartney. Still touring, even though his last number one was in 1983. What was it? It's that one with Michael Jackson, right? You in the back there for 10 points.
1: Say what you want, but don't play games with my affection.
0: I don't think he has it on the set list. And June 18th, 1812. Yes, the war began. Only major war fought on Canadian soil. See, kids are going, high school kids have the exams today. So this is kind of important. Might be on the quiz. Not only did we win, Laura Secord became a hero, walking 20 miles to warn the British of an impending American attack. So how do you celebrate? Well, A, kids, if you don't know the answer, go with C, and celebrate with a 20-mile walk for ice cream at the Laura Secord Homestead in Queenston.
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0: traffic.
1: Good morning. It remains to be a collision enclosure free drive. And just like last check, no problems along the QEW, both Toronto bound and Fort Erie bound through the region. The Burlington Skyway, our heaviest route, Toronto bound on the downside. 406 clear top to bottom, 58, no problems. And as you're making your way currently at the border, about a 10-minute delay across the board into and out of the U.S. Mariner's Cove offers Mariner-craft boats, leaders in design, innovation, and value. 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
0: World Cup today, Canadian team captain Alphonso Davies cleared to play against Qatar tonight in Vancouver, 6 o'clock. How much will he play? That still remains to be seen. Big match, though. All four countries in Canada's pool tied with 1 point apiece. Switzerland and Bosnia-Herzegovina meet in the group's other match in Los Angeles. Blue Jays blanking the Red Sox 3-0.
2: A little pop-up shallow right. It's dropping and in there. And Vladdy will take it. It's a bloop RBI single to bring in Jimenez and make it 3-0.
0: 3-0, 3-0 going for the sweep this afternoon in Beantown. Trey is Savage on the mound. Bisons, they lost to the Charlotte Knights 5-1. So much for their five-game winning streak. That's over. Game three of the six-game series goes tonight at Salem Field. 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And they take Canadian money at par. Well, and Jackfish spanking Toronto 14-4. Woo! 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

0: Well, coming up on What's Trending.
1: Yeah, baby. Yeah.
0: Yep, I think you can figure out what's going on. Kelly Clarkson on the river.

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1: 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QEW, wonderful shape in either direction through the region, and the Burlington Skyway just filling in on the downside Toronto bound. 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
2: Good morning, I'm Wendy Gray. The funeral for an Ontario Provincial Police Constable who was killed on the job last week will be held in Mississauga today. Tarun Bali was fatally struck by a vehicle in Hearst as police tried to stop a person who had escaped from a hospital. Bali's funeral service is not open to the general public, but the OPP says people can observe the funeral cortege on the way to the Mississauga Sports and Entertainment Centre. The service is expected to be live-streamed on the OPP's YouTube page. Police are looking for a pickup truck spotted near a suspected arson in Welland. Officers were called at around 1:30 Saturday morning to a house fire on Beatrice Street south of Ontario Road. The fire was quickly put out. There wasn't anyone at home and no injuries were reported. Police believe the fire was deliberately set and are looking for a gray or silver four-door pickup truck. A picture of the truck is on our website. There's a new bus service at Niagara District Airport taking Air Canada passengers to Pearson three times a day. Niagara Airport CEO Dan Pilon says it's free from the landline company, which takes care of check-in and baggage tags with security checks done in Toronto. He adds passengers are excited to use it, but it's still new.
3: As much as you try to market and tell people about the service and try to get them engaged and involved, it's a change of behavior.
2: There's free parking at Niagara Airport, spacious leather seats on the bus, and free Wi-Fi. Taking a quick look at sports, the Blue Jays blanked the Red Sox 3-0. The region is under a yellow warning for wind, cloudy with showers and a risk of a thunderstorm today, wind gusting to 90 kilometers an hour, the high 23. For more details on these and other local stories, check out 105theriver.ca.
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0: 1051 The River, Niagara's best music, 640. Good morning. I'm Mike Allen. Oh, yellow warning. Wind. Yeah, I got to be careful if you're putting out the recycling today. Make sure you weigh it down and, bring it in real quick because things could be a little bit blowy today. Gusting in some spots up to 90K. Up to 90K. Man, oh, man, that'll make a big mess. 21 for the high, slight chance of showers today, and humidity. Going to make it feel probably like 26-ish.
1: These are your entertainment.
0: Hold on. Let's try that again.
1: These are your entertainment headlines.
2: Am I the only one who realizes that this story isn't news?
0: So the new Spider-Man Brand New Day trailer is out. Have you seen it? The Hulk is in it. The Punisher and Scorpion.
3: I'm losing my mind. I am totally out of control. I gotta fix whatever this is right now.
4: Dr. Banner, you found a way to suppress mutating DNA, right?
5: If you see me with this off, run.
6: Ah! Oh, see, you stumbled across my board. I'm not one of those weirdos, I swear.
7: He's a little weird. I'm MJ.
6: You two don't know each other?
0: You two don't know each other. What's going on? The movie hits theaters July 31st. You can already buy tickets. Comes with a fancy popcorn bucket if you want to spend some money, too. It's Spider-Man's hand shooting a web that looks like a bowl where you put the popcorn. That's going to cost a couple of bucks. Tom Hanks only just found out that Woody from Toy Story has a last name. Anybody know? Did you know that? I think he's not the only one who didn't know that. It's Pride, which is also Jesse's last name. So they're probably related. It'll be in theaters tomorrow, Toy Story 5. And after 24 years, Austin Powers finally getting out of cryogenic storage.
8: Yeah, baby.
0: Yeah, ramp up all the...

0: drops from Austin Powers. Austin Powers 4 is officially happening. Myers gave a simple yes when asked about the movie during a World Cup live stream. That ends nearly 25 years of speculation since Goldmember was in theaters in 2002.
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3: All right, here we go. 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And next thing you know, it was sold in auction. 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
3: 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There's so much going on. I can't wait to have you win on the Countdown Challenge. Rick D's heading for number one this week.
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0: bottom 58, no issues. And at the border in and out of the U.S., so far so good. If you're out of the Burlington Skyway to Ronabound, you will find it to be busy on the downside. 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

0: 105.1 The River, Niagara's best music. A little drizzly this morning. I think the rain is kind of tapering off. Just a slight chance of showers for most of the day. What is it, 40%, then 30% after 10 o'clock? But the wind gusts, 40, 70. When are we, 90? Gusts up to 90 between 10 and 13, 14 o'clock. So 10, 2 p.m. around there. That's when things could get really, really windy. So keep that in mind. Might affect your golf game. You know, you can blame it on something like the wind. But with the rain this morning, you know, we got that standing water. And like to take the dog out for a stroll, Dufferin Islands or, you know, Heartland Forest. And, yeah, those mosquitoes, they'll get you. They'll get you. And we don't like the spray. Dog doesn't like the spray. The whole car smells like off. You know, if you're in the backyard and you don't want to be bothered by mosquitoes, have you tried bringing out a fan? It works. It works. I used it at the cottage last year, and I totally forgot about it until somebody reminded me and went, yeah, mosquitoes, they can't fly very well. They're weak. They're weak. So it takes just a little bit of air. You put a fan nearby where you're going to be sitting, reading a book, whatever. The mosquitoes won't bother you at all. I know. Why are we finding out this now? Now. Could have told me back in the 90s.
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0: traffic.
1: A great run on the QEW in either direction from Fort Erie through to the falls and over towards St. Catharines. 406 clear, top to bottom, 58, no issues. And at the border inch out of the U.S., so far so good. If you're out of the Burlington Skyway to Ronabound, you will find it to be busy on the downside. Need a shipping container? 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With the latest traffic, I'm Samantha Diaz.
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2: Good morning, I'm Wendy Gray. Most experts doubt the U.S. would suddenly leave the CUSMA trade agreement, despite President Donald Trump's comments suggesting otherwise yesterday. Trump told reporters after the G7 summit in France that he would rather not have the Canada-U.S.-Mexico agreement in place. Christopher Sands with Johns Hopkins University says CUSMA's July 1st date is a milestone, not a deadline, for each of the three countries to indicate whether they want to renew the pact for 16 more years, withdraw from it entirely, or do neither. Damage could reach $2 million after a fire at the Foodland grocery store on Dock Street in Chippewa Monday night. Niagara Falls Chief Fire Prevention Officer Ben Trendle says it'll be closed for an undetermined amount of time. He adds it started on the roof where some work was being done.
3: In a lot of commercial roofing applications, heating sources are used to heat tar and other roofing materials to make sure they adhere properly, and it's our belief that that is what generated or caused this fire.
2: He says damage estimates include the loss of business while it's closed. A reminder from Niagara Parks Police to stay vigilant and aware of surroundings after two people were caught pickpocketing. Police say on Saturday an elderly man was waiting in line at the zip line in Queen Victoria Park when he realized he was robbed. On Sunday, plainclothes police officers watched as two suspects tried to take a woman's wallet. They arrested a pair from Quebec. Taking a quick look at sports, the Blue Jays blanked the Red Sox 3-0. The region is under a yellow warning for wind, cloudy with showers and a risk of a thunderstorm today, wind gusting to 90 kilometers an hour, the high 23. For more details on these and other local stories, check out 105theriver.ca.
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0: 1051, the River Niagara's best music. Gracie Abrams there, 708. I'm Mike Allen. I thought I heard some rain coming down. What is happening out there? I don't know. Can you update me? Is it raining where you are? Because I thought there was just a slight chance right now. You can always text me. What else is going on? 905-374-1051. Hope you can join me at Doc McGilligan's today. I'll be there getting tuned up for the big game. Canada taking on Qatar at 6 o'clock. Heard on the news, Wendy was talking about that couple out of Quebec that got arrested for pickpocketing around the falls touristy areas there. One guy got his wallet taken waiting there at the zip line. What's happening? You don't hear about pickpockets a lot, but they are out there and you got to be careful. See so many people with their wallet, their phones. I see the gals especially with their phones in their back pocket. Half of it, the phone is like there. You can just take it. Nobody would know, especially in a crowded area. And that's where you got to watch out because this couple was working as a team, a man and a woman. And the most common ways of getting your stuff is one of them is the old bump and lift. So one person accidentally bumps into you, and while you're distracted or, you know, oh, sorry, what happened? Their partner grabs your wallet or goes through your bag. That's what they do. And as well, the distraction team, very similar. Someone will stop you, ask for directions, or they spill something. Maybe they drop some coins, start a conversation, that kind of thing. And then while your attention is elsewhere, the accomplice is going for your wallet, your bag, your watch, whatever. They're just taking all your stuff. And you don't even know until about 20 minutes later. It's like, go to pay for ice cream. Where's my wallet? Oh, a pickpocket's dream is a distracted tourist. Don't be one.
1: The World Cup tournament is rewriting the history books right in our own backyard. And we are serving up the soundtrack to the biggest sports celebration Toronto has ever seen. As we welcome all the fans of the beautiful game with 105.1 The River.

0: traffic.
1: Lanes have cleared on the QEW Toronto bound approaching the Burlington Skyway. The Skyway itself just heavy on the downside Toronto bound. 406 clear into and out of St. Catharines through to Welland, and 58 just busy through Thorold Stone Road. As you're making your way out elsewhere through our in-town routes, volume filling in, but no collisions. And through the border, it remains a good run. As you're heading through our bridges, all of them are available except Clarence Street. That is currently being raised. 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With the latest traffic, I'm Samantha Diaz.

0: 1051, the River Niagara's best music, 717 with Tyler Shaw. I'm Mike Allen. 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

Coming up on Trending, Mickey D's bringing back a blast from the past. I think you're going to like it. I think you'll like it. We'll find out what it is on What's Trending after news and traffic. And Shawn Mendes and Justin Bieber here. 105.1 The River.

0: traffic.
1: Remains to be a good run in terms of collisions and closures through the region this morning. Not spotting anything heavy going at the moment. If you're on the QEW, just some Toronto-bound slowdowns as you approach 50 Road. And if you're heading out Fort Erie-bound, Niagara-bound, it's moving at the limit. The Burlington Skyway, Toronto-bound, busy from the upside to the downside. 406 clear, top to bottom. 58, seeing some slowdowns through Thorold-Stone Road. And Thorold-Stone Road is busy to and from the QEW ramps. At the border, about a 10-minute delay across the board into and out of the U.S. This summer, run steel battery-powered lawnmowers, uncompromised power and features, and double your runtime with free battery deals at all authorized steel dealers, steel.ca for locations. With the latest traffic, I'm Samantha Diaz.
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2: Good morning, I'm Wendy Gray. The funeral for an Ontario Provincial Police Constable who was killed on the job last week will be held in Mississauga today. Tarun Bali was fatally struck by a vehicle in Hearst as police tried to stop a person who had escaped from a hospital. Bali's funeral service is not open to the general public, but the OPP says people can observe the funeral cortege on the way to the Mississauga Sports and Entertainment Centre. The service is expected to be live-streamed on the OPP's YouTube page. Police are looking for a pickup truck spotted near a suspected arson in Welland. Officers were called at around 1:30 Saturday morning to a house fire on Beatrice Street south of Ontario Road. The fire was quickly put out. There wasn't anyone at home and no injuries were reported. Police believe the fire was deliberately set and are looking for a gray or silver four-door pickup truck. A picture of the truck is on our website. There's a new bus service at Niagara District Airport taking Air Canada passengers to Pearson three times a day. Niagara Airport CEO Dan Pilon says it's free from the landline company, which takes care of check-in and baggage tags with security checks done in Toronto. He adds passengers are excited to use it, but it's still new.
3: As much as you try to market and tell people about the service and try to get them engaged and involved, it's a change of behavior.
2: There's free parking at Niagara Airport, spacious leather seats on the bus, and free Wi-Fi. Taking a quick look at sports, the Blue Jays blanked the Red Sox 3-0. The region is under a yellow warning for wind, cloudy with showers and a risk of a thunderstorm today, wind gusting to 90 kilometers an hour, the high 23. For more details on these and other local stories, check out 105theriver.ca.
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0: 105.1, the River, Niagara's best music. And look at that. Now we got a couple of weather alerts. All of a sudden, yellow warning, severe thunderstorm. They're tracking severe thunderstorms capable of producing wind gusts and heavy rain. Ridgewood moving quickly to the northeast. Crystal Beach, Stevensville, Fort Erie. Look out. That's where you could be hit. And if you're feeling it now, let me know. I can pass it along. Let everybody know what's going on. 905-374-1051.
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0: So new on Netflix, I Will Find You. It's adapted from a book that follows an innocent father played by Sam Worthington serving a life sentence for the murder of his son. But then he receives evidence that would not only clear his name, and his boy is alive, so he breaks out of prison to track him down.
3: When did you decide to break out of prison?
4: Kind of just happened.
3: Kind of just happened? That doesn't really... Okay.
5: You guys think he had an accomplice?
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7: 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You never should have come here, Burroughs.
8: If Matthew is still alive, someone else is behind everything, and they're still out there.
9: Who has my son?
0: That looks really good. I Will Find You on Netflix. McDonald's bringing back its fried apple pie after 34 years, celebrating the big 250 in America. That's going to be good. And Father's Day at the Fort Erie Racetrack Sunday, post time 12:15. Going to see a lot of dads there. That's where you learn how to bet the ponies, right? You go with your dad, your uncle, when you're young, and it never leaves you. Never leaves you, because you always know, always, bet the gray.

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1: All right, here we go. Rick D's heading for number one this week. Taylor Swift sat on a seat that cost $85 at a basketball game for the New York Knicks. And next thing you know, it was sold in auction. How much did Taylor Swift's seat sell for? It's in the middle of D's sleeve. We're setting records, too, with Olivia Dean. There's so much going on. I can't wait to have you win on the Countdown Challenge. Rick D's heading for number one this week, starting every Saturday afternoon, 2 p.m. on 105.1 The River.
2: He lives with two cats and a dog. In his house, he is ranked fourth in the hierarchy of importance, just behind the squeaky toy and the laser pointer. Mike Allen, 5:30 to 9 on 105.1 The River.

0: traffic. A good run continues along the QEW Toronto bound. Just some slowdowns through 50 row. The Burlington Skyway remains busy anywhere from the upside to the downside. Toronto bound 406 looking good as well into and out of St. Catharines through to Welland. And if you're on 58, just some minor delays through Thorold-Stone Road. At the border, seeing about a 15-minute delay into and out of the U.S. on the Queenston-Lewiston Bridge. Elsewhere, it's clear. And the Welland Canal, all of our bridges are available except Highway 20. That's currently raised. 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With the latest traffic, I'm Samantha Diaz.
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0: La-di-da, that's Len and Stella, 105.1 The River. If you missed the memo, we got a severe thunderstorm watch right now, and that would be for, where is it? Crystal Beach, Stevensville, Fort Erie, could see some power outages as well. Things could get nasty. Nasty. We got some weather coming. Weather coming. That wasn't in the forecast. That just popped up all of a sudden. Hey, do you have loyalty points? You collect points? PC points is what I do. At the Loblaws and the Zares there, so I try and fill up at Esso, get 10 cents off a liter, right? Maybe you've got the Canadian Tire points. I think Journey Rewards are very popular as well. Well, now, when you go to Dollarama, you ever notice, like, you just shop there? But now, BMO's teaming up with Dollarama to get points. 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It's like, all right. I don't have BMO, but okay, tell me more. You know, maybe I'll make the switch. 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When's the last time you spent $20 at Dollarama? Like normally you go into the dollar stores and you go, well, okay, I need a gift bag and tissue paper for somebody's birthday gift. Maybe a couple of serving spoons because you're having people over. You need a couple of those Betty Crocker red ones. They're only a couple of bucks. I don't know. Like I haven't spent over $20 maybe one time. At a Dollarama, they're going to have to change that. Or maybe the trick is they want you to spend more. See, they're saying, oh, yeah, we'll give you the points, but you got to spend $20. And now you're going to, you say you're at $15, you're going to go out and buy some more stuff. Ah.
1: Bazinga.
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0: traffic.
1: A good run continues along the QEW Toronto bound. Just some slowdowns through 50 Row. The Burlington Skyway remains busy anywhere from the upside to the downside. Toronto bound 406 looking good as well into and out of St. Catharines through to Welland. And if you're on 58, just some minor delays through Thorold-Stone Road. At the border, seeing about a 15-minute delay into and out of the U.S. on the Queenston-Lewiston Bridge. Elsewhere, it's clear. And the Welland Canal, all of our bridges are available except Highway 20. That's currently raised. 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With the latest traffic, I'm Samantha Diaz.
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4: Good morning, I'm Wendy Gray. Most experts doubt the U.S. would suddenly leave the Kuzma trade agreement, despite President Donald Trump's comments suggesting otherwise yesterday. Trump told reporters after the G7 summit in France that he would rather not have the Canada-U.S.-Mexico agreement in place. Christopher Sands with Johns Hopkins University says Kuzma's July 1st date is a milestone, not a deadline, for each of the three countries to indicate whether they want to renew the pact for 16 more years, withdraw from it entirely, or do neither. Damage could reach $2 million after a fire at the Foodland grocery store on Dock Street in Chippewa Monday night. Niagara Falls Chief Fire Prevention Officer Ben Trendle says it'll be closed for an undetermined amount of time. He adds it started on the roof where some work was being done.
5: In a lot of commercial roofing applications, heating sources are used to heat tar and other roofing materials to make sure they adhere properly, and it's our belief that that is what generated or caused this fire.
4: He says damage estimates include the loss of business while it's closed. A reminder from Niagara Parks Police to stay vigilant and aware of surroundings after two people were caught pickpocketing. Police say on Saturday an elderly man was waiting in line at the zip line in Queen Victoria Park when he realized he was robbed. On Sunday, plainclothes police officers watched as two suspects tried to take a woman's wallet. They arrested a pair from Quebec. Taking a quick look at sports, the Blue Jays blanked the Red Sox 3-0. The region is under a yellow warning for wind, cloudy with showers and a risk of a thunderstorm today, wind gusting to 90 kilometers an hour, the high 23. For more details on these and other local stories, check out 105theriver.ca.
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1: Here's Alexander Stewart, 809-1051 The River 22. Things have cleared up. Looks like whatever it was has moved on. Just got the yellow wind warning now from Environment Canada. Big day for history today. Big day for history. Kids are Catholic kids, last day of school, exams tomorrow. Secondary school kids, they start the exams today. You got a history test? War of 1812 began today. Only major war fought on Canadian soil. Hey, we won, didn't we? Depends who you ask. Laura Secord became a hero, walked 20 miles to warn the British of the impending American attack. So maybe celebrate with a 20-mile hike for ice cream at the Laura Secord Homestead in Queenston. It's nice. Been there a couple of times. Let's see what else is going on. Oh, Sir Paul McCartney. He's 84. 84. Seen him once in 2012. And his voice wasn't so good then. Now, I mean, he is still touring. His last number one hit, though, was in 1983. For 10 points, can you name it? Can you name it? Yeah, it's the one he recorded with Michael Jackson. Doesn't play it much on tour.
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0: traffic.
1: A good run continues along the QEW Toronto bound. Just some slowdowns through 50 Row. The Burlington Skyway remains busy anywhere from the upside to the downside. Toronto bound 406 looking good as well into and out of St. Catharines through to Welland. And if you're on 58, just some minor delays through Thorold-Stone Road. At the border, seeing about a 15-minute delay into and out of the U.S. on the Queenston-Lewiston Bridge. Elsewhere, it's clear. And the Welland Canal, all of our bridges are available except Highway 20. That's currently raised. 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With the latest traffic, I'm
0: Mike Allen is a legit juggler, which is mostly just a fancy way of saying he's very experienced at dropping things in front of a live audience. Mike Allen, 5:30 to 9 on 105.1 The River.

0: There's Bruno Mars, I Just Might. He's the guy I think Taylor Swift should have at her wedding. The rumor is Taylor Swift is going to perform live at her own wedding now at Madison Square Garden. That's the deal. But if you could have anybody you want to perform, Elton John in his heyday would have been great. But I think Bruno Mars, he'll get everybody up dancing. What do you think? Snowbirds yesterday, did you catch that? I was on the roof of our building at Dorchester and Lundy's Lane, where we have a lovely two-bedroom ground floor apartment available. They were supposed to come by at 2:25. I think it was around 2:37, but it was worth the wait. How great was it? I got to defer to Chris Farley.
1: I swear I've seen a lot of stuff in my life, but that was awesome.
0: Oh yeah, I mean everything shook when they just went by, you know. It was good. I took pictures, but you know, as usual, the people on Facebook took much better pictures than I did. But glad we got to see them, because we got to wave goodbye. Won't see them again until 2030 when they switch to new planes, but it was certainly something to see as well. You want to see something? Yeah, something. Is Rob White down at Camiso's. Where are you today? I mean, you're over sometimes near the pizza, the sushi. Sometimes when it's hot, you're in the frozen food section. What's going on?
2: You know, I'm in a van down by the river. That's the Chris Farley clip I thought you were going to play.
0: Oh, man. Yeah, that's... I missed the mark there. I apologize.
2: Yeah, it's all good. It's all good. Mike, hey, we're on location here at Camiso's Fresh Foods. 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

0: traffic.
1: Watch out for that closure on the Toronto-bound side of the Burlington Skyway. Just heading onto there, you will find the right lane closed as a result of flooding. QEW also busy Toronto-bound anywhere from Fruitland Road to 50 Road. 406 clear, top to bottom. No issues on 58. And I'm just spotting a collision now. If you're on Lundy's Lane just past Beechwood, it's causing some eastbound slowdowns. Keep that in mind. 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With the latest traffic, I'm Samantha Diaz.
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2: Good morning, I'm Wendy Gray. The funeral for an Ontario Provincial Police Constable who was killed on the job last week will be held in Mississauga today. Tarun Bali was fatally struck by a vehicle in Hearst as police tried to stop a person who had escaped from a hospital. Bali's funeral service is not open to the general public, but the OPP says people can observe the funeral cortege on the way to the Mississauga Sports and Entertainment Centre. The service is expected to be live-streamed on the OPP's YouTube page. Police are looking for a pickup truck spotted near a suspected arson in Welland. Officers were called at around 1:30 Saturday morning to a house fire on Beatrice Street south of Ontario Road. The fire was quickly put out. There wasn't anyone at home and no injuries were reported. Police believe the fire was deliberately set and are looking for a gray or silver four-door pickup truck. A picture of the truck is on our website. There's a new bus service at Niagara District Airport taking Air Canada passengers to Pearson three times a day. Niagara Airport CEO Dan Pilon says it's free from the landline company, which takes care of check-in and baggage tags with security checks done in Toronto. He adds passengers are excited to use it, but it's still new.
3: As much as you try to market and tell people about the service and try to get them engaged and involved, it's a change of behavior.
2: 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Taking a quick look at sports, the Blue Jays blanked the Red Sox 3-0. The region is under a yellow warning for wind, cloudy with showers and a risk of a thunderstorm today, wind gusting to 90 kilometers an hour, the high 23. For more details on these and other local stories, check out 105theriver.ca.
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0: 105.1 The River, Niagara's best music. That is Somber. It is 8:40. 8:40, and yeah, that wind warning still kicking around. Later on today, looks like we could see those gusts sometime. Possible. 90K. Yeah, could get windy. Could be a bad hair day.
1: These are your entrance.
0: What happened again? Let's try it again.
1: These are your entrance.
0: Well, that's it. I'm giving up on that. The new Spider-Man Brand New Day trailer is here, and you're going to see the Hulk, the Punisher, and the Scorpion.
2: I'm losing my mind. I am totally out of control. I gotta fix whatever this is right now.
3: Dr. Banner, you found a way to suppress mutating DNA, right?
4: If you see me with this off, run.
5: Ah! Oh, see, you stumbled across my board. I'm not one of those weirdos, I swear.
6: He's a little weird. I'm MJ.
5: You two don't know each other?
0: That's right, yeah. They don't know each other. MJ. So it's in theaters July 31st. Tickets are already on sale. And you can get a new fancy popcorn bucket. It's like Superman's hand shooting a web. And there is a bowl for the corn in the web thing. And after 24 years, Austin Powers finally getting out of cryogenic storage.
7: Oh, behave! Yeah! Yeah, baby, yeah!
0: You thought those clips were gone. No, they are coming back. Mike Myers confirming Austin Powers 4 is officially happening. He was asked about it during a World Cup live stream, and he went, yep, it's happening, ending nearly 25 years of speculation since Goldmember hit theaters in 2002.
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0: traffic.
1: Watch out for that closure on the Toronto-bound side of the Burlington Skyway. Just heading onto there, you will find the right lane closed as a result of flooding. QEW also busy Toronto-bound anywhere from Fruitland Road to 50 Road. 406 clear top to bottom. No issues on 58. And I'm just spotting a collision now. If you're on Lundy's Lane just past Beechwood, it's causing some eastbound slowdowns. Keep that in mind. 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With the latest traffic,

0: 105.1, the River, Niagara's best music. Charlotte Cardet, The Way We Touch. 852, I'm Mike Allen. I will be at Doc McGilligan's today. Great place to watch a little soccer, a little World Cup. Lundy's Lane in the Falls, that's I'll be there at 3 today. We've got some swag to hang out, and I know they're going to have some great food specials as well as we all get tuned up for the big game, Canada taking on Qatar later on this evening. Alphonso Davies, our team captain, looks like he's going to be on the pitch. Huh? Look at that, soccer terminology. And all four countries in Canada's pool tied with 1 point apiece, so this is a big game. And the other teams that are in our group, Switzerland and Bosnia-Herzegovina, they are playing in Los Angeles at, I believe, 3 o'clock. So we can watch that, and then we'll see Canada take on Qatar at Doc McGilligan's. Now, you may be having some friends over, watching a little World Cup. Let me think, maybe you need some snacks, some soccer food. Head down to Camiso's. Rob White, what do we got?
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1: All right, here we go. Rigney's heading for number one this week. Taylor Swift sat on a seat that cost $85 at a basketball game for the New York Knicks. And next thing you know, it was sold in auction. How much did Taylor Swift's seat sell for? It's in the middle of
2: D's sleeve.
1: We're setting records, too, with Olivia Dean. There's so much going on. I can't wait to have you win on the Countdown Challenge. 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

Camila Cabello, it's Havana. 105.1 The River. Happy pre-Friday. I'm Carly Kincaid. 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

Martin Garrix, Ed Sheeran, 105.1 The River. Sounds like Ed Sheeran could be taking a little time off, but he's got small kids, so it's completely understandable. I'm Carly Kincaid. Do you use your smart devices a lot? I use them all the time. I've got the lights hooked up. If I'm driving, I like to ask Siri, where's the nearest whatever? And then she promptly says to me, I don't know where you are. Yes, she does. The map is open. But I did adjust some settings so she has an easier time finding me.

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It's Dracula. 105.1 The River. 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

0: cooking it up. Loving, I'm living, so we turning up. Yeah, we turning it up.
1: From Niagara to Fort Erie. Thorold, Welland, anywhere. Niagara's best music is right here, 105.1 The River. Yeah.

0: know about you, but on St. Patrick's Day, a lot of people will drink green beer, make green pancakes. You know, you just throw a little bit of green food coloring in and then bing, bang, boom. Well, how about this for something colorful? Blue hot dogs. It's a trend on TikTok right now. It's super easy. You just soak your hot dogs in Gatorade for about 15 minutes, and apparently they just turn this amazing blue and are packed with electrolytes. Now, it does not work if you want to soak them and then grill them. You have to boil them. And could you just imagine seeing blue hot dogs floating in a pot? Ew.
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1: Friday night, let me take you out. 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Something kind of like we used to do. 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

0: Loud Luxury Dubs, Kane Brown, 105.1 The River. Sioux Fest is in its 12th year. It's a live music festival happening on Saturday at the Knights of Columbus in Brantford, featuring a stellar lineup of musicians. 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

0: 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Completely unofficial. We just want to know what you think about things. And sometimes it's a lighter topic. Sometimes it's not so light at all. So the question right now is, the Liberal government has defeated local MP Tony Baldinelli's bill to keep killers like Paul Bernardo in maximum security prison and not move them to medium security. How do you feel about this? You can say agree, rehabilitation is needed, angry, Bernardo can't be helped, not surprised, Liberals are soft on crime. Or you can say the justice system is a joke, period. Weigh in. We're curious.
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Mike Allen gives away $100 in Lotto 649 tickets on Wednesdays and $100 in Lotto Max tickets on Friday. So be listening and you could be our next big winner. And I will tell you, I was a lottery winner. So I went and I took the ticket in and I scanned it because I knew it was a winner, but I needed to have it verified and then obviously cash it in. I won two free plays. I don't

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1: Shakira, Wyclef, 105.1 The River. I've got a couple of kids. My daughter is 17, my son is 14, and we are in communication all the time, whether we're texting or phoning. My son in particular likes to phone randomly just to chat, which I think is awesome, okay? I mean, he could phone me right now. Well, there's a study that says most working parents cannot clearly separate their professional and family lives. And among full-time working parents, 70% handle parenting duties during work hours, while 59% tackle job tasks while spending time with their kids. More than half find balancing work and family responsibilities difficult. Yeah, I would say it's pretty much impossible.
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Madonna, Sabrina Carpenter, 105.1 The River. The Niagara Ride for Dad is coming up on Saturday. 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So you can do the registration right now by going to ridefordad.ca/Niagara. 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
2: Good afternoon, I'm Jeff Waterfield. We begin with some good news from Toronto Police. The second suspect in a shooting at the U.S. consulate, 19-year-old Zara Jabi, has been arrested and is facing a number of charges. Police arrested and charged 18-year-old Sheldon Tracy Stewart last week in the case. Back to Niagara, where police still need public help to find a pickup truck seen near a house fire in Welland. This happened at around 1:30 Saturday morning on Beatrice Street, south of Ontario Road. A picture of that truck is on our website. Police arresting a Welland man after a search of a home found child pornography. They searched the Welland house earlier today and arrested 37-year-old Jonathan Michael Edmund Barlow, charged with accessing and possessing child porn. He was held in custody with a bail hearing today. Police say offenders try to lure children online behind anonymous accounts on different platforms. Niagara South Conservative MP Fred Davies asking the federal government to get rid of the GST on all used cars. He accused the Liberals of letting car prices more than double with high inflation.
3: Taxing a vehicle twice is wrong. We on this side believe that cars are not a luxury, and for many people, it's a lifeline. On this side of the house, we will zero rate used vehicles under the Excise Tax Act.
2: Secretary of State Wayne Long avoided the question, accusing the Conservatives of offering no solutions.
4: You can rebuild, you can restructure, you can build new trade relationships. On this side of the house, Mr. Speaker, that's what our Prime Minister, that's what our International Trade Minister is doing.
2: And both sides accused each other of rhetoric and slogans. Sports: Canada plays Qatar this evening at the FIFA World Cup in Vancouver. Blue Jays hope to sweep the Red Sox this afternoon in Boston. The weather today: sun and cloud, wind to 90 kilometers an hour and a high of 22. Tonight, touch of cloud down to 14. Tomorrow, sun and cloud, still windy, up to 22. For more details on these stories, take a look at 105theriver.ca.
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You know

0: Lady Gaga, Doechii, 105.1 The River. You know, you can blame your smartphone for a lot of things, like your sore neck, your high credit card bill, the fact that you don't get anything done. But did you ever think that you could blame your smartphone on falling birth rates around the world? Research looked at the rollout of the iPhone after its 2007 debut, and they found that countries with early access to the iPhone saw birth rates drop among teens and among women in their early 20s. And smartphones aren't the only reason that women are having fewer children, but it just changes people's behavior. They spend more time on their phones and less time socializing in person, and well, all of a sudden, you have a dropping birth rate.
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0: 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How dirty is your vehicle right now? 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

0: All right, here we go. Rigney's heading for number one this week. Taylor Swift sat on a seat that cost $85 at a basketball game for the New York Knicks. And next thing you know, it was sold in auction. How much did Taylor Swift's seat sell for? It's in the middle of
1: D's sleeve.
0: We're setting records, too, with Olivia Dean. There's so much going on. I can't wait to have you win on the Countdown Challenge. Rick D's heading for number one this week, starting every Saturday afternoon, 2 p.m. on 105.1 The River.
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Money. 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I'm Carly Kincaid. Every Saturday starting at 2, Rick Dees is here counting down the 40 biggest songs of the week. 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Benson Boone, Beautiful Things, The River.

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2: All right, here we go. 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Taylor Swift sat on a seat that cost $85 at a basketball game for the New York Knicks. And next thing you know, it was sold in auction. How much did Taylor Swift's seat sell for? It's in the middle of
3: D's sleeve.
2: 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I can't wait to have you win on the Countdown Challenge. 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
1: Wish I could call you last night, try to make sure you're alright. 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

0: All the time. 105.1 The River. One of my dogs was up in the night puking. I know. Awesome, isn't it? I don't know what he ate that got his tummy all in a tizzy in the middle of the night. However, dogs eat weird things. There's a list, and I'm sure that there are even weirder things. Like, a dog ate all of someone's garden lawn sprinklers. Someone else, another dog. 2 pounds of sand in one sitting. That couldn't have felt good coming out. Another dog ate several tampons. How about a TV remote? Yeah, they're crazy.
1: Whoa there. 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
3: 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Rigney's heading for number one this week. Taylor Swift sat on a seat that cost $85 at a basketball game for the New York Knicks. And next thing you know, it was sold in auction. How much did Taylor Swift's seat sell for? It's in the middle of
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3: We're setting records, too, with Olivia Dean. 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I can't wait to have you win on the Countdown Challenge. Rick D's heading for number one this week, starting every Saturday afternoon, 2 p.m. on 105.1 The River.
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I'm Carly Kincaid. That's it. That's all for me. I'm out. Thank you for being here. The River's Office Party home stretch is next. Couple hours commercial and talk free to get you there. Tate McRae, Taylor Swift, and Scott Hellman. It's Bungalow, 105.1 The River.

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From the top of the CN Tower, all the way down to the pitch at BMO Field, we welcome all the visitors coming to see World Cup Soccer. 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

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Some are like water, some are like the heat. Thorold, Welland, anywhere. 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

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I could be-

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Niagara's greatest. We're going up, up, up, it's our moment. 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

0: smooth sailing. All bridges along the Welland Canal currently available to traffic. We are dealing with about a 15-minute delay at the Lewiston-Queenston Bridge on the way into the United States, 25 minutes at the Rainbow Bridge, and a 45-minute delay at the Peace Bridge. 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And that's the latest traffic. I'm Dan Tashro. 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
3: Good afternoon. I'm Jeff Waterfield. We begin with a packed funeral service in Mississauga today. The father of OPP officer Tarun Bally, killed in the line of duty in Hearst, says his son was, quote, too young to leave us. Ontario government just handed St. Catharines just over $2.8 million for reaching 97% of its housing target, with 1,064 new homes under construction. Welland takes almost $1.7 million for exceeding its target by 23%. Building 528 new units last year. City of Welland updating its traffic calming policy. It was last changed or adopted in 2007. Councillor John Kyokyo was pleased after public consultation with the city.
4: I'll tell you, I think the signs are working. I can tell, especially in Ward 3, the calls haven't been as great as I'm used to having. The lowering of the speed limits to 40 Ks on side roads has helped. The bollards in the middle of the street, I notice they can be a nuisance, but at school zones.
3: Councillor Graham Speck also pleased, saying it'll be posted for people to view online. June is Seniors Month in Ontario, and Niagara Health is highlighting how it supports seniors as the population grows. Clinical nurse specialist Julie Rubble says their healthcare needs are becoming more complex. She adds the new South Niagara Hospital will have new features for seniors.
5: We do things like making sure that the floors don't have a really high shine so that if I have challenges with depth perception, for instance, that I'm able to continue to navigate my way safely across the hospital site.
3: The new hospital will have the region's Center of Excellence in Wellness and Aging. Sports Canada playing Qatar this evening in the FIFA World Cup in Vancouver. Blue Jays and the Red Sox playing right now. The weather tonight, bit of cloud, wind dying down, low 14. Tomorrow, sun and cloud, maybe a shower, windy up to 21. Saturday, sun and cloud, showers possible, up to 17. For more details on these stories, check out 105theriver.ca.
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0: traffic.
1: I'm seeing a crash on the QEW Niagara bound just beyond the Centennial Parkway. If you have any information regarding that, please feel free to pass that along at 1-833-NOW-SLOW and safe to do so. As for the 406 southbound from St. Catharines to Welland, that

I hope you were having a fantastic afternoon down to, well, basically one day between us and our upcoming weekend with Father's Day and the first day of summer this coming Sunday. It's Brett Ness. We'll hang out together for the next few hours. Music on the way from Madonna and Sabrina Carpenter. We'll also hear from Jelly Roll, some Ed Sheeran, Taylor Swift on the way as well. And this is Lovely the Band and Broken, Niagara's best music. 105.1 The River.

From King Street to the Lakeshore, the Global Party is officially rocking Lake Ontario. Fans from every corner of the planet are converging on Toronto and beyond. 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

0: traffic.
1: The earlier crash that we had on the QEW Niagara bound after the Centennial Parkway has since been cleared. Traffic is now getting through, and I'm not seeing any issues on the 406. Along the Welland Canal, the Lakeshore Road Bridge currently unavailable to traffic. We are seeing a 25-minute delay on the way into the United States at the Lewiston-Queenston Bridge, 15 minutes at the Rainbow Bridge, and a 50-minute delay at the Peace Bridge. 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That's 437-567-2013. And that's the latest traffic. I'm Dan Tashrow.
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0: Niagara's best music, 105.1 The River, Sprite Ness, and countdown is on to Canada's next World Cup soccer game. It's underway at 6 o'clock this evening. It is Canada versus Qatar, and it could be Canada's first ever World Cup victory. Our first game, we managed to tie. That was our first ever World Cup point. So that's step one on the way to the first ever Canadian World Cup victory, hopefully today. And again, the game gets underway at 6 o'clock. And don't forget, you can join morning show Mike Allen. He is on location this afternoon at Doc McGilligan's Lundy's Lane in Niagara Falls. Doc McGilligan's a great place to go and check out all the World Cup action, whether it's a Canadian game or any one of the, nearly 100 teams playing in the World Cup. But especially going to be a great crowd there for the Team Canada game later on today. Doc McGilligan's Lundy's Lane in Niagara Falls is where you'll find Mike Allen. So you can pop in, watch the game, and say hi to Mike. Hang in, Madonna and Sabrina Carpenter, Jelly Roll, and some Ed Sheeran right after this.
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3: All right, here we go. Rigney's heading for number one this week. Taylor Swift sat on a seat that cost $85 at a basketball game for the New York Knicks. And next thing you know, it was sold in auction. How much did Taylor Swift's seat sell for? It's in the middle of
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3: 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There's so much going on. I can't wait to have you win on the Countdown Challenge. 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

0: traffic.
1: The QEW Niagara bound continues to be backed up between the Burlington Skyway Bridge and about Fruitland Road before that finally opens up on the way through to the falls, and the 406 southbound continues to be in good shape. I'm not seeing any issues along Thurlstone Road and along the Welland Canal. The Lakeshore Road Bridge is the only bridge unavailable to traffic. On the way into the United States, there's a 40-minute delay at both the Lewiston-Queenston Bridge and the Peace Bridge, and a 20-minute delay at the Rainbow Bridge. If you see anything that we missed, feel free to call or text 1-833-NOW-SLOW. 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And that's the latest traffic. I'm Dan Tashro.
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0: 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This week we've decided to double down. And so tomorrow morning, make sure you're listening in the 8 a.m. hour, Mike Allen will reveal another big deal of the week that you'll be able to use for the upcoming weekend. That's all I can tell you. 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Get ready for Maroon 5, Harry Styles, The Weeknd, and some Madonna and Sabrina Carpenter right after this.
1: Hi, this is George from George's Greek Village. 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

0: All right, here we go. Rigney's heading for number one this week. Taylor Swift sat on a seat that cost $85 at a basketball game for the New York Knicks. And next thing you know, it was sold in auction. How much did Taylor Swift's seat sell for? It's in the middle of
1: D's Sleeve.
0: We're setting records, too, with Olivia Dean. There's so much going on. I can't wait to have you win on the Countdown Challenge. Rick Dees heading for number one this week.
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3: Spring has sprung, and so have the tunes. 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

0: traffic.
1: The QEW Niagara bound continues to be backed up between the Burlington Skyway Bridge and about Fruitland Road before that finally opens up on the way through to the falls, and the 406 southbound continues to be in good shape. I'm not seeing any issues along Thurlestone Road and along the Welland Canal. The Lakeshore Road Bridge is the only bridge unavailable to traffic. On the way into the United States, there's a 40-minute delay at both the Lewiston-Queenston Bridge and the Peace Bridge, and a 20-minute delay at the Rainbow Bridge. If you see anything that we missed, feel free to call or text 1-833-NOW-SLOW. 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And that's the latest traffic. I'm Dan Tashro.
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Well, we've dealt with some pretty unsettled weather through the day today, including some pretty strong winds as we get into tonight. We have clearing and a low 14 degrees through this evening. And then for tomorrow, finally, Friday, sunny early till about mid to late morning. And then, again, the showers and thunderstorms possible across Niagara with a high reaching 21 to kick off our upcoming weekend. It's Brett Nash. We're coming up on 5 o'clock with River News and a check of traffic for you at 5. Just ahead, the weekend, Harry Styles, some Maroon 5, and the Chainsmokers and Halsey. It's Niagara's best music, 105.1 The River.

0: traffic.
1: No collisions out of Slade down along your highways right now. Just seeing some light volume on the QEW Niagara bound between 50 and Grimsby before that finally opens up. As for Thurlestone Road, nothing that'll slow you down in either direction between the 406 and the QEW. Along the Welland Canal right now, all bridges currently available to traffic. It's if you're on the way into the United States. That's where you will run into some slowdowns. About an hour delay at the Lewiston-Queenston Bridge, 40 minutes at the Peace Bridge, and a 25-minute delay at the Rainbow Bridge. On the way back into Canada, however, that is in good shape. This summer, get outside and commute the fun way. 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And that's the latest traffic. I'm Dan Tashro.
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3: Good afternoon. I'm Jeff Waterfield. Provincial government just awarded St. Catharines over

0: over $2.8 million for building 1,064 homes last year. Welland receiving almost $1.7 million for breaking ground on 528 new homes, exceeding its provincial housing target by 23%. City of Welland has updated its policy for how it handles one of the biggest complaints any politician hears about all the time, speeding and driving behaviors. Councillor Graham Speck noted it must be election season as people talk about two things, taxes and speeding.
1: Forward it, email it to constituents who have concerns on a particular street and what classification their street is and what speed limit and what possibilities exist. What can council, what can staff do to try and mitigate what is an overwhelming problem that we hear?
0: The traffic calming policy last updated in 2007. Police arresting a Welland man after a search of a home found child pornography. They searched the house earlier today, arresting 37-year-old Jonathan Michael Edmund Barlow, charged with accessing and possessing child porn. He was held in custody with a bail hearing today. Niagara Health continuing to adapt to the growing complex needs of seniors, especially as the population grows in the Niagara region and ages. Clinical nurse specialist Julie Rubble says part of that includes age-friendly designs at the new South Niagara Hospital.
2: Older adults might come to us with multiple chronic health conditions, as well as challenges in their mobility or cognitive changes that are changing the way that they interact with the world around them.
0: She says June is Seniors Month in Ontario. Sports, the Blue Jays just pulling off a 4-3 win against the Red Sox today. Canada playing guitar this evening at the FIFA World Cup in Vancouver. The weather tonight, Niagara, a bit of cloud, wind dying down, low 14. Tomorrow, sun and cloud, maybe a shower, windy up to 21. Saturday, sun and cloud, showers possible up to 17. For more details on these stories, check out 105theriver.ca.
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Talk with Brett Ness, and as we approach our first day of summer and start to think more and more about our upcoming summer vacation, the trend for this summer is what they call a plop vacation. I'll explain what that is in just a bit, and music on the way from The Weeknd, Harry Styles, Maroon 5, and some Rihanna to get to as well. It's Niagara's best music, 105.1 The

0: traffic. Your highways right now remain collision-free, just your usual delays along the QEW Niagara bound on the way into the region. I am seeing a pair of road closures. Southbound lane is closed at Jordan Road between Chestnut and Prince William. That should reopen July 3rd. 4th Avenue, that's also closed at 16th Mill Creek. That's going to open sometime in the fall. As for the Welland Canal right now, the Queenston Street, Mellonby Avenue, and Clarence Street bridges are all unavailable to traffic. Expect an hour delay on the way into the United States at the Lewiston-Queenston Bridge, half hour at the Rainbow Bridge, and a 40-minute delay at the Peace Bridge. Looking for a little excitement? Raft the Ottawa River with the Wilderness Tours. All the excitement you can handle from mile to wild, ages 5 and up. WildernessTours.com. And that's the latest traffic. I'm Dan Tashrow.
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0: 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It's Brett Ness, and was together with a group of friends over the weekend. Went to a stag and doe. Friend's daughter's getting married, and big group of us talking about, you know, what's your summer plans? What do you got coming up this summer? And a lot of people are heading out east, going to Eastern Canada for their vacation this year, and even more people are planning on doing nothing. They're doing a staycation, hanging around the house, sitting around the swimming pool, and just taking it easy. That's kind of the idea behind the vacation trend for 2026. People are doing what they call a plop vacation or a flop and drop vacation. Rather than heading out and sightseeing and doing excursions and, you know, having a packed itinerary and trying to do as much as you possibly can, people are tired. And they just want to sit on a beach chair. You just want to snooze in a hammock. They want to be comfortable by the pool. Whatever. They just want to plop. And so that is the trend for summer vacations for this upcoming year. And, you know, I can kind of relate to that. A few years back, my wife, my son, and I went to Washington, D.C. I've always wanted to go to Washington. It's a fascinating city. You know, all current politics aside, there's so much to see there, and I was running around. I wanted to do everything. I wanted to see the White House, and I wanted to see where Lincoln was shot, and I wanted to go to the Smithsonian museums, and I just, and then finally my wife and son were like, can we have one day where we just relax and sit by the pool? And I was like, yeah, I can do that. Turns out that was one of our favorite days. So we decided to plop. And so, yeah, that seems to be what people want to do more this year than any. With the first day of summer this coming Sunday. Hanging for the weekend, Harry Styles and some Maroon 5, too.
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9: 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We just can't seem to get rid of this guy. 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

They say Toronto speaks over 100 different languages, but for the next few weeks, Toronto only speaks one. 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

0: traffic.
1: Your highways remain collision-free, just seeing stop-and-go volume Niagara bound on the QEW2 about Fruitland Road before that finally opens up. A pair of road closures to be aware of. Jordan Road southbound is closed between Chestnut Street and Prince William. That'll reopen July 3rd. Also, 4th Avenue is closed at 16th Mill Creek until September 19th. Along the Welland Canal, the Queenston Street and Mellonby Avenue bridges are both unavailable to traffic, and we are seeing heavy delays on the way into the United States. Hour delay at the Lewiston-Queenston Bridge, half-hour delay at both the Rainbow Bridge and the Peace Bridge. If you see anything that we missed, feel free to call or text 1-833-NOW-SLOW. 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And that's the latest traffic. I'm Dan Tashrow.
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0: Niagara's best music, 105.1 The River, Brett Ness, and we come to that time of the afternoon where we have your celebrity buzz. And Tom Hanks was recently interviewed by the BBC, and he found out that Woody from Toy Story has a last name. And this is kind of the funny reaction that Tom Hanks had to that information.
1: By the way, I only recently discovered that Woody has a surname.
2: I had no idea. The sheriff? Woody what?
1: Woody Pride.
2: Oh.
1: Double twist. Jesse's full name is Jessica Jane Pride.
3: Oh, wait a minute. I'd heard this that they might be related.
1: I think that means you're siblings.
2: No, yeah. Distant cousins, please. Please.
3: There's something in there. Was it one of the guys on the internet that gets these names? I heard that same thing.
2: How did they find this out? I play the guy. I didn't realize I had a surname.
0: I love that. I play the guy. I didn't even know his name. Toy Story 5 hits theaters tomorrow. That is your afternoon celebrity buzz. Music ahead from Olivia Rodrigo and Alex Warren.
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0: traffic. No collisions that'll slow you down right now. Just your usual congestion on the way into the region on the QEW Niagara bound just before the Centennial Parkway. As for the 406 southbound, that is smooth sailing. Along the Welland Canal, the Main Street Bridge currently unavailable to traffic, and there's about a 35-minute delay at the Lewiston-Queenston Bridge on the way into the United States. Half hour at the Rainbow Bridge, 15-minute delay at the Peace Bridge, also on the way back into Canada, the Peace Bridge dealing with a 25-minute delay. 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And that's the latest traffic. I'm Dan Tashro.
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0: Well, a very unsettled day weather-wise across Niagara, including some pretty strong gusts of wind at time. We do have clearing into this evening and tonight with a low of 14. The good news is you'll probably need your sunglasses to drive into work tomorrow morning. Sunshine early, but then clouds, showers, and the risk of thunderstorms by late morning and into tomorrow afternoon with a high reaching 21 degrees. It's Brett Ness. We're coming up on 6 o'clock. We'll check river traffic for you. Music on the way from Taylor Swift. Also, Black Eyed Peas and some Ariana Grande. It's Niagara's best music. 105.1 The River.
1: No matter what, you got to strut.

Not recorded in a studio somewhere far, far away. He knows Niagara because he actually lives here with us, Brett Ness, on 105.1 The River. And I heard

0: traffic. No collisions that'll slow you down right now. Just your usual congestion on the way into the region on the QEW Niagara bound just before the Centennial Parkway. As for the 406 southbound, that is smooth sailing. Along the Welland Canal, the Main Street Bridge currently unavailable to traffic, and there's about a 35-minute delay at the Lewiston-Queenston Bridge on the way into the United States. Half hour at the Rainbow Bridge, 15-minute delay at the Peace Bridge. Also on the way back into Canada, the Peace Bridge dealing with a 25-minute delay. 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And that's the latest traffic. I'm Dan Tashro.
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1: Just after 6 o'clock with Brett Ness, and as we count down to our weekend, just one day till we get there, and the first day of summer, and Father's Day is coming up on Sunday, this coming Saturday. It's the Ride for Dad, all to create awareness and raise some funding in the fight against prostate cancer. So we'll talk more about that in just a little bit, give you details in case you want to be a part of it. Also, music on the way from Sabrina Carpenter, Taylor Swift, the Black Eyed Peas, and Ariana Grande. It's Niagara's best music, 105.1 The River.

0: traffic. No collisions that'll slow you down right now. Just your usual congestion on the way into the region on the QEW Niagara bound just before the Centennial Parkway. As for the 406 southbound, that is smooth sailing. Along the Welland Canal, the Main Street Bridge currently unavailable to traffic, and there's about a 35-minute delay at the Lewiston-Queenston Bridge on the way into the United States. Half hour at the Rainbow Bridge, 15-minute delay at the Peace Bridge. Also on the way back into Canada, the Peace Bridge dealing with a 25-minute delay. 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And that's the latest traffic. I'm Dan Tashro.
1: Like you, he knows what it's like to be stuck waiting at the train tracks, a Welland Canal Bridge, and an international border crossing all on the same day.
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0: 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Brett Ness, looking forward to a busy weekend as we double down on Sunday, because Sunday is the first day of summer, 4:24 a.m. It's also Father's Day. Don't wake up Dad for the start of summer. I'm sure he'd rather sleep in. I'm speaking for all dads there. Unless maybe he's got a round of golf going. Then maybe he wants to get up early. Something that's going on Saturday is the Ride for Dad. It's happening at the Royal Canadian Legion, Niagara-on-the-Lake. That's on King Street. You can go to ridefordad.ca/Niagara for early registration now. Registration beginning on site at 7 a.m. The ride begins at 9 a.m. And it's all about, well, our fathers and all men in our lives, and talking about the fight against prostate cancer, raising funds, of course, and also just creating awareness about the importance of getting checked, because men aren't always the best at taking care of their own health, right? 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And so the Ride for Dad is all about awareness and raising funds about prostate cancer. 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

We love our hockey, but right now it is time to trade in the sticks for the boots. 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

0: traffic. No collisions that'll slow you down right now, just your usual congestion on the way into the region on the QEW Niagara bound just before the Centennial Parkway. As for the 406 southbound, that is smooth sailing. Along the Welland Canal, the Main Street Bridge currently unavailable to traffic, and there's about a 35-minute delay at the Lewiston-Queenston Bridge on the way into the United States. Half hour at the Rainbow Bridge, 15-minute delay at the Peace Bridge, also on the way back into Canada, the Peace Bridge dealing with a 25-minute delay. 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And that's the latest traffic. I'm Dan Tashro.
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0: Niagara's best music, 105.1 The River with Brett Ness. Looks like we'll have clear skies this evening and tonight. We'll probably start most of the morning with sunshine before we have clouds, the risk of showers and thunderstorms by late morning and into tomorrow afternoon to kick off our weekend with a high of 21. It'll be a low of 14 for tonight. Hey, speaking of tomorrow morning, Mike Allen will be awarding our Super Dad Grand Prize. Father's Day coming up on Sunday. Maybe you think Dad needs to up his fashion game. 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And then tomorrow morning, Mike Allen will announce and chat with our winner of the Super Dad Grand Prize. 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

0: traffic. No collisions that'll slow you down right now. Just your usual congestion on the way into the region on the QEW Niagara bound just before the Centennial Parkway. As for the 406 southbound, that is smooth sailing. Along the Welland Canal, the Main Street Bridge currently unavailable to traffic, and there's about a 35-minute delay at the Lewiston-Queenston Bridge on the way into the United States. Half hour at the Rainbow Bridge, 15-minute delay at the Peace Bridge, also on the way back into Canada, the Peace Bridge dealing with a 25-minute delay. 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And that's the latest traffic. I'm Dan Tashro.
1: 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As exciting as the fall.

Music 105.1 The River and the John Tesh Show is next at 7 o'clock. It's Brett Ness. Have yourself a great evening. It's time for me to go. As always, it has been a lot of fun, but I am

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0: Niagara's number one source for local news, great music, and the personalities you know and love. It's 105.1 The River, Niagara. So if you're exercising with the goal of losing weight, we now know there's a best time of day to do this, and we now know it's in the morning, before you eat breakfast, because you will burn up to twice as much fat doing this compared to if you exercise any other time of day. That's according to research in the Journal of Clinical Endocrinology and Metabolism. For their study, a group of overweight people were monitored for 6 weeks while they all followed identical diets and exercise routines. The only difference was that some people exercised before eating breakfast while others exercised after eating. And by the end of the study, those who exercised before eating, they burned much more fat. Why? Their bodies resorted to using stored fat for energy rather than turning to the food that was just consumed for energy. Exercising before eating also helped the study subjects maintain steady blood sugar throughout the day, warding off type 2 diabetes and heart disease.
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2: All right, here we go. 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It's in the middle of D's Sleeve. We're setting records, too, with Olivia Dean. 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I can't wait to have you win on the Countdown Challenge. Rigney's heading for number one. 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

0: Hey, it's John Tesh. Did you know that you can also find out the title and artist of any song that's playing? Just say, Alexa, ask River Niagara for the name of this song. Before your next job interview, I have some need-to-know intel to share with you. Simply Hired surveyed 1,000 hiring managers, and these are the behaviors they viewed most negatively. First, having unrealistic expectations about salary, and then using poor grammar to turn off for 84% of hiring managers. Bad-mouthing a former boss or company is a no-no. Not being prepared for the interview, of course. Whining, whether it's about not having a job or how hard it was to find parking or any gripe. And here it is, the number one turnoff for hiring managers is when people are late for the interview. That's an issue for 93% of hiring managers. You'll be more likely to land the job if you do none of those things.
1: Intelligence for your life.
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